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hate to give the satisfaction asking how you're doing now. 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
1: Just something about you. 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

0: M-F-M. 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
7: From the Sky News Centre at 5. The World Health Organization says three people have died in a suspected hantavirus outbreak on a cruise ship in the Atlantic. A British tourist is being treated in hospital in South Africa. Infections are typically linked to exposure to infected rodents. Our reporter Molly Malone says the South African Health Department has provided some details on two of the patients.
8: We know that two of those victims were reportedly an elderly couple, a man, a 70-year-old man and his 69-year-old wife, reportedly a Dutch couple. The man, it said, had symptoms including a fever, a headache and diarrhea.
7: The UK is starting talks to join the European Union's £78 billion loan scheme for Ukraine. It's an effort to bolster support for Kyiv and deepen defence ties with the bloc. The Prime Minister will outline his government's ambitions later at a summit of leaders in Armenia. A one-minute jab's being made available on the NHS in England. It's thought it could cut some cancer treatment times by up to 90%. Manchester United boss Michael Carrick says he's very affected by the news Sir Alex Ferguson was taken to hospital from Old Trafford. He hopes their 3-2 Premier League win over Liverpool will give the club's legendary former manager a boost. We're told the 84-year-old's conscious and has had precautionary checks. Tottenham climbed out of the bottom three with a 2-1 win at Aston Villa. Here's Spurs boss Roberto De Zerbi.
9: I'm really pleased. For the performance with the ball, without the ball. Without the ball, we showed a great courage. And with the ball, great qualities.
7: In the Scottish Premiership, Celtic are only off the top on goal difference. It's following a 2-1 win at Hibs, while Italian Kimi Antonelli made Formula One history with victory at the Miami Grand Prix. The championship leader became the first driver to win his first three races from pole position. That's the latest. I'm Faye DeSilva.

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11: From the Sky News Centre at 6, the rodent-borne hantavirus has broken out on a cruise ship in the Atlantic Ocean. Three people have died. A British tourist is in hospital in South Africa after testing positive. Global health expert Larry Gostin says he's very worried about the infection that spread through droppings in urine from rats and mice.
12: Hantavirus is a viral disease that can be very deadly. It can either take the form of a pulmonary disease, so it affects your lungs and your breathing, or it can be a hemorrhagic disease, affects your renal function, your kidney function.
11: The UK is planning to start talks to join the EU's £78 billion loan scheme for Ukraine. Sir Keir Starmer will tell leaders in Armenia he wants to deepen defence ties with the bloc and bolster support for Kyiv. Donald Trump says US efforts will start today to help free stranded ships in the Strait of Hormuz. The president's calling it a humanitarian gesture, but hasn't provided details. The NHS is introducing a one-minute jab that could help tens of thousands of cancer patients in England. The immunotherapy injection's been shown to reduce treatment time using a vital drug by 90%. Manchester United boss Michael Carrick says he's very affected by the news that Sir Alex Ferguson was taken to hospital from Old Trafford. They secured a 3-2 Premier League win over Liverpool yesterday, and we were told the 84-year-old's conscious and has had precautionary checks. Tottenham, meanwhile, climbed out of the bottom three with a 2-1 win at Aston Villa. Here's Spurs boss Roberto De Zerbi.
13: I'm really pleased. For the performance with the ball, without the ball. Without the ball, we showed a great courage, and with the ball, great qualities.
11: In the Scottish Premiership, Celtic are only off the top on goal difference, following a 2-1 win at 10-man Hibs. And the Italian Kimi Antonelli has made Formula One history with victory at the Miami Grand Prix. He finished ahead of title holder Lando Norris. That's the latest. I'm Stevie Shilling-Law.
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15: From the Sky News Centre at 7. A British tourist is being treated in hospital in South Africa after a suspected outbreak of hantavirus on a cruise ship travelling from Argentina. The World Health Organization says 3 people have died in hospital. The Prime Minister is in Armenia, where he's meeting EU leaders about joining a £78 billion loan scheme for Ukraine. Sir Keir Starmer will say he wants to ensure Kyiv gets the military equipment it needs in its war with Russia. The PM says he hopes it would also give UK defence firms access to future contracts.
16: We'll give Ukraine capability that it desperately needs in year 5 of this conflict. And it's very good for the UK because it'll be capability that leads to jobs in the United Kingdom, and it's very good for UK-EU relations, which is very important as we go on to the various discussions we're going to have today.
15: At least 10 people have been taken to hospital following a shooting near Oklahoma City in the US. Authorities say they received multiple reports of shots being fired near Arcadia Lake in Edmond. Donald Trump's calling his plan to freeze ships stranded in the Strait of Hormuz a humanitarian gesture. The US president hasn't provided any details on how he'll ease the Iranian blockade. The NHS in England's introducing a one-minute jab that could benefit tens of thousands of cancer patients each year. The immunotherapy injection aims to treat more than a dozen types of cancer, cutting some treatment times by up to 90%. Experts say reducing the need to prepare for drips will free up staff. Stephen Friend has a melanoma.
17: When I was first told that I'd be having immunotherapy, it was initially going to be the once every 4 weeks with the intravenous drip. And that was kind of a bit daunting, the thought of coming and sitting in a ward for half an hour or three quarters of an hour, however long it takes. And now with this new process, it takes a lot of that stress away.
15: In sport, Spurs climbed out of the Premier League relegation zone with a 2-0 win away to Aston Villa. Manchester United meanwhile beat Liverpool 3-2, and in the Scottish Premiership, Celtic won 2-1 at 10 Man Hibs. That's the latest. I'm Stevie Shillinglaw.
18: This is your Rocky Bar speaking, and this biscuit crunch is here to pep you up, taking you from carpe diem to carpe deum. Because after one crunch of a Rocky Bar, you are a legend, stronger than a teenager's aftershave and smoother than a first-time parallel park. So go grab yourself a Rocky. Go grab today by the curveballs. Go tick that to-do list until it's begging for more. Rocky. Go crunch it.
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1: It's a cloudy start with some sunny spells before rain this afternoon, feeling warm at 19 degrees in Maidstone and Deal.
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1: I love a bank holiday Monday morning because I get to spend it with you. Hi, it's Ben here, taking you back to the hits with Ray and Jason Derulo.
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0: Your husband is coming.
1: Ray, and where is my husband? Bank Holiday Monday. Hi, you've got Ben on breakfast. It's almost 7:10. And I've got a few observations this morning. Isn't it foggy out to start off with? And a lot of magpies as well. I played a little game on my journey in between Canterbury and Rochester of count to the magpies. I spotted 12. And please don't text me to tell me what seeing 12 magpies means, because it probably isn't anything good, is it? Never is. That's why I try to avoid them. Right, we're doing Post Malone now, and I had some help.

0: AMFM with Shawn Mendes, and There's Nothing Holding Me Back. Hi, it's Ben here for Bank Holiday Monday morning. I knew there'd be some people jumping on my Magpies bandwagon. Sarah's also been counting this morning. She's on her way to work in Canterbury. I've seen one this morning, Ben. Good luck to me today. And Robin Dover has sent me an unavoidable text saying, Ben, seeing 12 magpies means wealth. Buy a lottery ticket. That's it. Oh, I'm quizzing. So there's actually someone waking up in Bournemouth this morning unknowingly sitting on £1 million. Thanks to their winning Euro Millions ticket, but they just don't know it. They have until midnight tonight to claim their prize. Apparently, last month's winner only claimed their winnings 2 hours before the deadline, which baffles me. Surely the whole point in giving these things a go is to win. So why wouldn't you check your ticket after the draw's done? It's like me buying a cake and just staring at it for weeks until it goes all mouldy and horrible. You're eating that thing as quick as you can, right? Just leave your lottery ticket. Right, we're back to the hits next with Lodi Young, and I'll check out Kent's Roads in a mo as well.
1: 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Right. Sunscreen? 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
15: 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Traffic and travel.
0: Quite quiet out this morning, but expect closures in Whitstable because of the 10K ongoing from 8am this morning. So roads like Tower Parade, Marine Parade through to Tinkerton and also Seaview Holiday Park will be closed. Kemsley and Swaleway, both ways, temporary traffic lights will slow things down near the Kemsley turnoff. And Hurst Green, the A21 London Road, both ways, temporary traffic lights there as well at Station Road. Full list of road closures and also roadworks on the free KMFM app.
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Clean Bandit and the voice of the Jet 2 adverts, Jess Grid. And maybe you can afford a Jet 2 holiday if you win our new competition. £2,000 in the sand could get you £2,000 before the summer hits. You could be heading to a Kent beach and unburying that treasure. We have more details tomorrow morning on KMFM Breakfast with Rob and Noomi when it all kicks off. This was a guy sending those vinyls to the record shops. Lewis Capaldi. Oh,

0: It's never too early to get the air guitars out on a bank holiday Monday morning, is it? That is Busted and Year 3000 on at KMFM. And the boys have just posted a lovely thank you to fans on Instagram as they head into a well-earned break. They played to over 320,000 people on their recent tour with McFly. That's a lot of people. And coming up next, a man who sold out his UK shows in just 9 seconds last year. He's about to play 35 shows this summer across North America. It's Benson Boone. Beautiful Things is playing after Travel.
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12: Traffic and travel.
0: Whitstable and plenty of road closures this morning because of the 10K just after 8 o'clock. Roads like Tower Parade, Marine Parade and also in and around Seaview Holiday Park will have temporary closures in place. Canterbury and Broad Oak Road, you've got the temporary traffic lights today between Vauxhall Road and Farley Road as you head to the Maybrook Retail Park, and Hurst Green A21 London Road. Those roadworks continue at Station Road. There's a full list of roadworks and closures on the free KMFM app.
11: 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Kent Traffic and Travel.
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0: We are all really, really excited about this because a KMFM listener in Kent will start the summer with £2,000 heading into their bank accounts. So we're at the first Bank Holiday Monday of the month. The next one at the end of May could see you digging up £2,000 on a Kent beach during our live £2,000 in the sand final. The question is, how do you win your place onto the beach? Well, you've got to be listening tomorrow to KMFM. Between 9 a.m. and 5 p.m, we'll be giving you lots of chances to enter to win. From breakfast to Andy to me getting you home. Do not forget about this. Don't get really busy with the Tuesday morning admin, which would usually be the Monday morning admin, but it's double the fun because of the bank holiday weekend, right? On the Tuesday morning. Because £2,000 in the sand starts at 9 a.m. tomorrow. £2,000. Who'll win it? It starts by getting your plot placed. 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
1: Traffic and travel.
0: Whitstable expects some road closures after 8 o'clock this morning because of the 10K run. Roads like Tower Parade, also along Marine Parade, and also Tinkerton and the Seaview Holiday Park will be impacted. There's a massive list of roadworks as well on the free KMFM. AMFM app. You can go check them out now, including Dartford's A226 Highfield Road, temporary traffic lights at Spattle Street, and Hurst Green's A21 London Road. It's ongoing at Station Road.
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0: At 8 o'clock, here's AJ Walsh.
19: The Prime Minister is in Armenia, where he's meeting EU leaders about joining a £78 billion loan scheme for Ukraine. Sir Keir Starmer will say he wants to work more closely with them to ensure Kyiv gets the military equipment it needs. The PM says he hopes it will also give UK defence firms access to future contracts.
20: We'll give Ukraine capability that it desperately needs in year five of this conflict. And it's very good for the UK because it'll be capability that leads to jobs in the United Kingdom, and it's very good for UK-EU relations, which is very important as we go on to the various discussions we're going to have today.
19: There were several delays on Kent's roads yesterday. A car crashed into a pub in Faversham, forcing it to close. The Ship Inn on London Road was hit at around 12 noon, forcing the closure of Brogdale and Ospringe Road in both directions. One person was taken to hospital and the venue remained shut until after 3 p.m. Elsewhere, there were delays on the M2 due to a medical incident. One lane was closed between Junction 4 for Gillingham and Junction 3 for Chatham and Rochester. Traffic was running normally shortly afterwards. A Star Wars themed protest is being held in Kent today as part of a fight to save a derelict cinema. The Regent in Deal has been empty since 2008 and recent plans to revive it have been thrown out. Campaigners are calling for a long-term solution to bring the building back into use and are using May the 4th as an opportunity to raise awareness. Faye Franklin is chair of Reopen the Regent.
21: People, we know from previous protests that people do love dressing up, so we're hoping that we'll have a lot of, you know, Princess Leias and Han Solos and certainly some lightsabers around.
19: In cricket, and Kent need 9 more wickets to beat Derbyshire at Canterbury heading into day 4 of the county championship. Wicketkeeper Chris Benjamin hit 123 as Kent took control on day 3. Play gets underway at 11 this morning. That's the latest. Next updates at 9.
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1: Kent's weather.
19: A cloudy start, but warm sunny spells will develop. Still the chance of some scattered showers later. Highs of 19 in Canterbury, 16 in Tankerton.
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0: Hi, it's Ben here, waking you up for Bank Holiday Monday, and let's get you out before the rain hits, eh? I'll let you know what's going on today after Better K and Becky Hill's
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1: Better K, and I love it, I love it, I love it on at KMFM in Kent. It's Bank Holiday Monday and loads going on today. So I thought I'd shout out a few things that you might go and get up to. First and foremost, best of luck to everyone running the Whitstable 10K. And if you know someone and want to give them a shout out before they get on the tarmac, why not send me a message on WhatsApp? 01227 786 106. Starts at 9:30 this morning, doesn't it? Anyone planning on doing it with a fridge on their back or whilst knitting a scarf? No, that's been done now, hasn't it? Today is also the final day of the Rochester Sweeps Festival. Lots going on, and there's a free park and ride as well from the University of Greenwich at the Medway campus. So if you fancy some Morris dancing action, definitely go and give that a go. And also the final day today of the World of Kent County Craft and Food Show. It's happening at Penshurst Place, which is near Tunbridge. Something really cool happening there. Laser clay pigeon shooting. By the way, my son, he is only 7, but would absolutely love to give that a go. Whatever you're up to today, have a good one. And keep it KMFM for Kent's biggest hits, won't you? The best bank holiday soundtrack. I've got Coldplay playing after Taylor Swift and Shake It Off.

0: Ed Sheeran and Justin Bieber. That's I Don't Care at Kent's KMFM, and we are giving away £2,000. 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And I saw him all over my socials with a Guinness in hand, celebrating Ipswich's promotion back to the Premier League over the weekend. See, I'm really struggling to get used to the buzz cut look for Ed. I'm just unsure if he's giving me Beckham in the 2000s vibes or Justin Timberlake's sexy back video vibes. I'm not quite there with either or. But he's rocking it, isn't it? Right, stay there. Some cool Dreamland news coming up. I've got Bruno Mars to play you as well, and we'll get the latest on the roads next.
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0: traffic and travel.
1: A slow start on Kent's roads this morning, which is good if you're heading out. Whitstable, delays expected around Tower Parade, Marine Parade, and also between Tinkerton and Seaview Holiday Park because of the 10K happening later this morning. Southeastern, no services going into London Charing Cross, to check before you travel. And closures in Canterbury on St Dunstan Street and Ashford's Forge Lane. There's a full list of closures and roadworks on the free KMFM app.
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Kent's biggest hits for Bank Holiday Monday. Calvin Harris and Blessings at KMFM. Hi, it's Ben here, waking you up with just before 8:30. And coming up, Tom Grennan, who will be kicking off the Margate Summer Series at Dreamland next month. But happening next weekend, the Sunset Dinner Series. Bit of a spin-off this, in the Sunshine Cafe, which is located on the first floor of the Grade 2 listed Dreamland Cinema, which, by the way, hasn't been used properly in almost 20 years. It has just been in the background of all of our selfies on Margate Seafront, hasn't it? The first diners will be treated to a set menu from local Mark O'Brien, who was recently on MasterChef The Professionals. And the pictures, by the way, inside the Dreamland Cinema. Beautiful. What a job by the guys. But of course, they have stated this isn't a reopening. It is just a bit of fun. So maybe we can expect more dinner series, but not a full restaurant and cafe in front of the cinema. Right, before we do Tom Grennan, let's play

0: anthem favourite is Pink, and we are playing you pop anthems, the biggest 90s and noughties tunes from 10 o'clock this morning for a whole hour. Keep it with us this bank holiday weekend. Got your chance to win your way in all year round to one of a big, big top Kent attraction. I'm going to tell you what they've got on over the next few weeks and give you a chance to win that yearly pass after Dua Lipa. Take that and Tate McRae. First, let's get the latest on the roads next.
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15: 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Joy. 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
14: Traffic and travel.
0: Whitstable, many road closures because of the 10K run that's happening this morning between Tower Parade and also the Seaview Holiday Park. You'll see Marine Parade closed as well. Gillingham and Gillingham Road, both ways. Temporary traffic lights between Beresford Road and Duncombe Road. Raynham, same story on Maidstone Road, both directions at Georgian Way. We've then got closures in Canterbury on St Dunstan Street and Ashford's Forge Lane. There's an extensive list of closures and roadworks for your bank holiday Monday on the free KMFM app.
13: 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Kent Traffic and Travel.
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0: apparently she said no to performing at the big AJ Tyson Fury boxing event later this year. 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
0: 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It's not just entry once, it's entry all year round for you and your family to the historic Dockyard Chatham. 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Whilst I get back to the hits, including an anthem from Jason Mraz. That's something a little bit newer from Sonny Federa as well, as we try and bring out the Kent sunshine on Bank Holiday Monday morning.
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1: Traffic and travel.
0: Whitstable, several road closures this morning because of the Whitstable 10K, so expect roads between Tower Parade and the Seaview Holiday Park to be shut. Ashford, Forge Lane into town closed, and then we've got roadworks as well in Canterbury on Broad Oak Road, that's in both directions as you head towards or from the Maybrook Retail Park. And Hurst Green, A21 London Road, works ongoing at Station Road. There's an extensive list of road closures and roadworks for your bank holiday Monday. They're accessible via the free KMFM app.
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19: The rodent-borne hantavirus has broken out on a cruise ship in the Atlantic Ocean. Three people have died. A British tourist is in hospital in South Africa after testing positive. Global health expert Larry Gostin says he's very worried about the infection that spread through excretions from rats and mice.
20: Hantavirus is a viral disease that can be very deadly. It can either take the form of a pulmonary disease, so it affects your lungs and your breathing, or it can be a hemorrhagic disease, affects your renal function, your kidney function.
19: A Dover woman who was disqualified from driving when her car mounted a pavement and drove over a woman's foot has avoided prison. Kim Warren lost control of the Golf in May last year, leaving her victim with broken bones. The 42-year-old from Noah's Ark Road was given a suspended sentence and another ban. Witnesses are being asked to come forward in Dartford after the head of a beloved pet cat was found. Investigations are taking place following the discovery in the West Hill area between Miskin Road and Halford Way. The head was found on March 29th, having disappeared on March 19th. The incident is being described as suspicious. Campaigners are dressing up as Princess Leia and Luke Skywalker today as part of a protest to reopen a Kent cinema. May the 4th is known as Star Wars Day, and demonstrators will be gathering outside the Regent in Deal. The building's been empty for 18 years, and recent plans to redevelop the site fell through. Faye Franklin is chair of Reopen the Regent.
21: Still a lot of people in the town, you know, they're busy people. They don't know what's happening with the Regent, and it's the question that any of us who are involved always get asked. So what is going on with it? So it's a way to spread the news that currently nothing is going on with it.
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19: Tennis, and Kent's Emma Raducanu has been training with her former junior coach ahead of a possible return at next week's Italian Open. The British number one split with Andrew Richardson shortly after winning the US Open in 2021. The 23-year-old has pulled out of recent events as she continues to recover from a virus. That's the latest. Next updates at 10.
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1: Kent weather.
19: Cloudy to start, but getting sunny later. Still the chance of some scattered showers. Highs of 19 in Sittingbourne, 16 in Herne Bay.
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0: Just got 9 on Bank Holiday Monday morning. Hi, it's Ben on Breakfast with Kent's biggest hits. Olivia Dean on after Beyonce.
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0: the most talked about artist in Britain right now, Olivia Dean, and that is Man I Need on at Kent's KMFM. Bank Holiday Monday morning. And look at this, our favourite TV show's coming back. Traitors Mania has officially started. The full cast for the celebrity version, season two, has touched down in Scotland. And in I'm a Celeb style, the Paps have literally been camping out at Inverness Airport to picture the celebs before they vanish into the castle. Ross Kemp was seen giving a massive thumbs up to the cameras. He looks giddy, and I think he's got every right to be, because he is going to be brilliant at this, isn't he, Grant Mitchell? That is if he doesn't get killed off straight away like Paloma Faith did. If anyone can sniff out a lie, I think it's Ross Kemp. The lineup is wild. Michael Sheen, Richard E. Grant, Leanne of Little Mix fame, James Blunt, Maya Jama, Ramesh Ranganathan, so many more. But we're probably going to have to wait till the new year to watch it. Either way, I'm excited for this. Celebrity Traitors Season 2. I know what I'm going to be doing on New Year's Day, because that's when the first one started, didn't it? Last year, earlier this year.
1: You moved on to someone new. Hope life is beautiful. You were the light for me to find my truth. I just want to say thank you.

but that changed. And I traveled around the world, think where you living at now. I heard you moved to Austin, got an apartment and settled down. And every once in a while, I start texting, write a paragraph, but then I delete the message. Think about you like a pastime. I could cry you a river, get you baptized. Or I wasn't ready to act right. Used to always think I'd get you back right. They say that things fall apart. We were gonna move to Brooklyn, you were gonna study art. Love is just a tool to remind us who we

0: Jason Mraz, and I'm Yours on Kent's KMFM. And you know what could be yours? £2,000, thanks to our brand new competition here in Kent. It's called £2,000 in the Sand. You've just got to win your plot place on a Kent beach. You'll get a spade. If you dig up the £2,000, the cash is yours. It's going to happen on Bank Holiday Monday, the 25th of May. That's the next one during a live final. To win a place, you've got to be listening from tomorrow between 9 a.m. and 5 p.m. You've got lots of chances to enter to win. All right, Meghan Trainor playing. Joel Corry as well after Travel next.
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0: The M25 Dartford Tunnels, the left-hand tunnel is blocked because of an accident, so traffic's starting to back up now towards Dartford. Whitstable, the roads, there's plenty of closures because of the 10K run happening this morning. Routes between Tower Parade and the Seaview Holiday Park impacted. And then there's an extensive list of roadworks and road closures on the free KMFM app. Ashford Forge Lane into town is shut, and Dartford's Highfield Road temporary traffic lights due to roadworks at Spital Street.
14: 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Kent Traffic and Travel. 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

Meghan Trainor and All About That Bass, playing live across Kent on Bank Holiday Monday morning. It's a bit of a gloomy start. We may get some sunny spells before rain this afternoon, but staying warm at 19 degrees across the county. And look, today is kicking off a week-long celebration on the BBC of Sir David Attenborough's career. It's all ahead of his 100th birthday on Friday. So new shows like Secret Garden and Live, Royal Albert Hall Gala, plus classic episodes from Planet Earth 2 and Blue Planet 2 as well, will be shown across the BBC network over the next 5 days. Plus, on iPlayer, he's dropping a collection of his 40 most loved programmes, including, and I think this is brilliant, Traitors, which is brilliant. I love that David Attenborough loves that. See, here's what I'm thinking as well upon all of this with David Attenborough. You know, he's really good with the royal family. Well, instead of them having to pay the stamp for the letter from the king for his 100th birthday, surely King Charles can just send him a WhatsApp. He's basically part of the family, isn't he, David Attenborough? 100 on Friday, eh? Right, Little Mix on after Sonny Federa.

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14: Traffic and travel.
0: The M25 queuing towards the Dartford tunnels. The left-hand tunnel is completely closed at the moment because of an accident. We've currently got queues back to junction 2, the A2. Whitstable, plenty of roads shut this morning because of the 10K run, mainly impacting routes between Tower Parade and the Seaview Holiday Park. And if you download the KMFM app, there's an extensive list of roadworks ongoing across the county today, including Biltings, A28 Canterbury Road near Bilting Lane, and Dartford's Highfield Road near Spital Street.
13: 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Kent Traffic and Travel.
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17: They say the holy water's watered down. and this town's lost its faith. Our colors will fade eventually, so if our time is running out, day after day, we'll make the mundane our masterpiece. Oh my, my, oh my, my love, I take one look at you, you're taking me out.

0: Taylor Swift, and that is Style at Kent's KMFM. And if the leaks about the big wedding this summer are anything to go by, that wedding's going to have a lot of style, isn't it? Cannot wait to see in Hello Magazine or over the Instagram timeline, one or the other. Anyway, let's get you back to the hits, shall we? And not just any hits, the biggest 90s and noughties hits in pop anthems. A whole hour of the biggest throwback tunes coming your way after news and travel.
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21: Traffic and travel.
0: The M25 starting to look really slow towards the Dartford tunnels. It's because the left-hand tunnel is completely closed. An accident there. Queues back to junction to the A2 for Darrenth. Whitstable, expect many road closures today because of the 10K event happening between now and lunchtime. Roads between Tower Parade and the Seaview Holiday Park impacted. And Hurst Green, I can see queuing traffic on the A21 London Road, both ways at Station Road. That's because of roadworks.
20: 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Kent Traffic and Travel.
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0: At 10 o'clock, here's AJ Walsh.
2: Iran's threatened to attack US forces if they carry out Donald Trump's plan to free stranded ships stuck in the Strait of Hormuz. The president says they'll start guiding vessels using aircraft and guided missile destroyers. He's called it a humanitarian gesture as many are running low on food. NATO chief Mark Rutte insists Europe's ready to support opening the shipping route.
11: I see more and more European countries pre-positioning essential logistical and other support close to theater so that for the next phase they are ready. So I would argue there has been some disappointment from the US side, but the Europeans have listened.
2: TikTok has agreed to crack down on the promotion of catapults on its platform after a Dartford MP raised the issue. Jim Dixon and fellow Labour MPs met with members of the social media platform in Parliament to demand they take action over a growing trend of violent videos showing children killing or wounding animals with slingshots. In response, TikTok said it was rolling out new processes to fully prohibit videos promoting their sale. A street in Tunbridge Wells was cordoned off on Saturday night following the death of a man in the town centre. Calvary Road was closed for 3 hours and a man in his 50s was pronounced dead at the scene. His death is not being treated as suspicious. Campaigners fighting to reopen a derelict cinema in Deal will be dressing up as Star Wars characters today, May the 4th, to raise awareness. The Regent building has been empty since 2008. There were recently plans to redevelop the site, but the proposals have fallen through. Faye Franklin is chair of Reopen the Regent.
20: What we'd love them to do is the original people who bought it, who promised the cinema before the final Harry Potter film was shown. We'd just like them to keep their promise to the town. It's as simple as that.
2: In cricket, and Kent need 9 more wickets to beat Derbyshire at Canterbury heading into day 4 of the county championship. Wicketkeeper Chris Benjamin hit 21-3 as Kent took control on day 3. Play gets underway soon. That's the latest. Next update's at 11.
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21: Kent's weather.
2: Sunny spells developing with a chance of showers later. Highs of 19 in Tenterden and 16 in Dungeness.
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0: I would love it if these throwback hits could bring the sunshine out in Kent for Bank Holiday Monday morning. Your biggest 90s and noughties tunes are on thanks to Pop Anthems.
1: Pop hits from back in the day.
0: A-M-F-M. And we are starting with Whitney Houston and I'm Every Woman.

And this is Begging on KMFM's Pop Anthems for Bank Holiday Monday morning. This is a bit of nostalgia. Coming back to cereal boxes soon, Kellogg's have teamed up with Toy Story 5 to bring back cereal toys. Ah, yes, I remember being 8 years old and digging past the cornflakes to find like a temporary tattoo.

0: so nice to host a bite-sized version of the show I do every Sunday night. 7 till 10pm to wind up the weekend. Sunday evenings, I do 3 hours of pop anthems. Of course, every day you get an hour between 10 and 11am. It's no different for a bank holiday Monday. Hope you're enjoying the 90s and noughties tunes in Kent. And coming up, we've got a song that is basically the Frankenstein of pop. It really shouldn't work, but it's a masterpiece. And the producer of this song says that the previous song was such a disaster that he decided to throw the rule book out the window and create this, mashing up 3 different tracks. It's a huge hit from Girls Aloud. I'll play it after Robin S and Travel.
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2: Traffic and Travel.
0: Kent Roads and the M25 are still queuing because of the tunnel closure. The left-hand tunnel is shut. Right is still open, but it's causing queues back to Junction 3, the M20 Swanley interchange. The M20 coastbound slowed traffic because of an earlier accident at Junction 4. Whitstable and road closures between Tower Parade and Seaview Holiday Park because of the 10K running event. And roadworks in Hurst Green causing early queues. The A21 London Road both ways at Station Road. Plus, it's check before you travel on Southeastern. No services running into London Charing Cross.
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the Frankenstein of pop music, this. How it's described. Girls Aloud and Biology. Kent's KMFM for a bank holiday Monday morning, and it has just gone 10:30. An accident on the M25 in the left-hand tunnel. If you're going towards the Dartford tunnels tonight, you'll hit the congestion at Junction 3, the Swanley Interchange. And it's not tonight, it's this morning. I am fully in getting you home mode. Plus, there's closures on roads across Whitstable because of the 10K event between Tower Parade and the Seaview Holiday Park. More through the free KMFM app. Now, I've been doing some celeb Instagram stalking, and it was only a week ago that this guy posted up pictures on a delightful-looking mood. Deves Beach. £2,000 can get you in out of Kent and into the sunshine, and you can win that money before the summer hits thanks to £2,000 in the sand. It kicks off tomorrow between 9 a.m. and 5 p.m. Here's Craig David.

0: Action and One Thing on at Kent's KMFM. And in a bit of showbiz news, Niall Horan is releasing a brand new album, Dinner Party, on June 5th. And this last week, he revealed that he has got a tribute on that album to 1D star Liam Payne. It's going to be emotional listening to that, isn't it? Right, keep it KMFM. More pop anthems on the way from the likes of Amy Winehouse and the group that was put together after 10,000 people were auditioned. The only person that didn't have to audition, Rachel Stevens. How did she Q jump? How? S Club 7 and Don't Stop Moving on After Travel next.
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2: Traffic and travel.
0: The M25, long delays towards the Dartford tunnels. The left-hand lane has just reopened, but an earlier closure because of an accident has caused the congestion back to Junction 3, the Swanley interchange. Whitstable, a lot of road closed today, particularly between Tower Parade and the Seaview Holiday Park. It's because of the 10K running event that's due to start shortly. And Hurst Green, the A21 London Road, already sees some slow traffic both ways at Station Road, where the temporary traffic lights are.
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0: 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He's on the way next until 3 o'clock. Then it's Adam Lawrence till 7 and Becca Webb's on this evening. Keep it Kent's KMFM for Bank Holiday Monday.
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2: Traffic and travel.
0: The M25, if you're heading towards the Dartford tunnels, you'll hit some congestion at Junction 3 for the Swanley interchange. It's because of an earlier closure of the left-hand tunnel. Whitstable and roads are shut because of the 10K event happening now between Tower Parade and the Seaview Holiday Park. And then you've got roadworks to contend with. Kipping's Cross, the A21 in both directions at the Blue Boys roundabout, and Hurst Green, the A21 near Station Road.
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0: At 11 o'clock, here's AJ Walsh.
17: There are long delays on the M25 Dartford Tunnel with one lane closed due to emergency repairs and an earlier accident. Traffic is building anti-clockwise from Dartford to Lakeside with congestion to the Swanley interchange, so expect delays. Stay tuned to KMFM for the latest traffic and travel news. Sir Keir Starmer's in Armenia meeting with EU leaders to negotiate joining a £78 billion loan scheme for Ukraine. The Prime Minister says it will support Kyiv's war efforts. Shadow Chancellor Sir Mel Stride insists we must see defence jobs in return for investment.
18: There should be important economic value to the United Kingdom in being involved in terms of developing our own defence sector here. We need, of course, to see the detail if an agreement is thrashed out, but yes, this is something I would welcome.
17: A new company is now in charge of road repairs, gritting and drainage in Kent. Ringway's been awarded a £50 million contract by Kent County Council covering the next 21 years. Bosses say it'll offer faster and more efficient services along with better value for money. A Star Wars themed protest is being held in Kent today as part of a fight to save a derelict cinema. The Regent in Deal has been empty since 2008 and recent plans to revive it have been thrown out. Campaigners are calling for a long-term solution to bring the building back into use and are using May the 4th as opportunity to raise awareness. Faye Franklin is chair of Reopen the Regent.
19: People, we know from previous protests that people do love dressing up. So we're hoping that we'll have a lot of, you know, Princess Leias and Han Solos and certainly some lightsabers around.
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17: In rugby, Canterbury ended their National League 2 East campaign with a 94 thrashing of basement side Oxford Harlequins. The match was postponed in March during the city's meningitis outbreak. Canterbury won the bonus point in the first 20 minutes and went on to stack up 14 tries. Canterbury finished the season in fifth place on 86 points. That's the latest. Next updates at 12.
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2: Kent weather.
17: Looking forward to some sunny spells today with a chance of showers. Highs of 19 in Maidstone, 16 in Folkestone.
1: 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Kent weather.
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You know, I was just thinking about this. The next bank holiday in Kent will be our £2,000 in the sand final. 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

0: can't believe I nearly missed this today. Star Wars Day is today, obviously May the 4th. I just don't know what it was because it's so obvious when you think about it, because it's always the day that normally you're at work and you're in the office and someone comes in, they got the lightsaber going on, they got something weird happening. But obviously being a bank holiday, it's kind of thrown me out a little bit. But I did see something really cool. I want to say hello to everyone at the Kent and East Sussex Railway. They are turning their heritage line into, drumroll please, the Ewok Express. It is a today only thing. Lightsaber duels, costume prizes, all while you are in a steam train. Look, Kent knows how to celebrate the 4th of May. For May the 4th be with you. So yeah, Star Wars Day. Hope you're having a good one. This is KMFM. We continue with Taylor, and I got some K-pop Demon Hunters next.
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11: We're getting

It's KMFM. I've got a throwback from over 10 years ago to get on. Now, I've got to tell you this story. Last year, a fan got pulled up on stage on Zara Larsson's tour, completely nailed the choreography. Somebody filmed it. TikTok went wild. 14.5 billion views later, it was back at number one. And yeah, this is just still such a good song, especially for Bank Holiday Monday. Zara Larsson, Lush Life. Let's do it.

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2: This is going to be a big one. All next week, we are burying £2,000 somewhere on a Kent beach. We're obviously not going to be telling you which one just yet, but somebody listening to this right now could be the one to dig it up and claim the cash. So it's called £2,000 in the sand. Live final going to be on Bank Holiday the Monday, the 25th of May. 15 places up for grabs. One of them could have your name on it. 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We're going to give you a chance to enter all day long from breakfast right through to the drive home. So £2,000 buried in the sand on a Kent beach. 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

0: You're on KMFM as Kent's Biggest Hits. Have you noticed that Mystique are really getting into their social media at the moment? So yeah, they've set up some new accounts. Go and find them. I don't know, something smells a little bit fishy to me, a little bit like something's going on, if you know what I mean. That was Scandalous. KMFM, let's get the latest on the roads and the news headlines next.
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0: Accident on the M25 anti-clockwise. This is right before the Dartford Tunnel. It is causing long delays. Looks like queues are back to Junction 3 at the moment. We've also got reports of an accident on the A299. This is Thanet Way, affecting both directions right by the Dargate turnoff. Road closures in Whitstable because of the 10K run today. They're going to be in place for about another 30 minutes or so. Public transport is looking okay. 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
0: At midday, AJ Walsh.
16: Iranian state media claims two missiles have hit a U.S. warship entering the Strait of Hormuz. It comes hours after Donald Trump said American forces would begin helping stranded ships out of the vital passage. The U.S. is yet to respond. It's the latest attempt by the president to break Tehran's stronghold over the vital route, with shipping at a standstill. Military analyst Sean Bell has more.
17: When they say missiles rather than drones, it might be these anti-ship missiles. They could be quite serious. But we also understand from the Iranian statement that actually both these warships turned away. Well, that would imply that they weren't disabled, and therefore it could well be they're simply warning shots.
16: TikTok has agreed to crack down on the promotion of catapults on its platform after a Dartford MP raised the issue. Jim Dixon and fellow Labour MPs met with members of the social media platform in Parliament. They demanded action over a growing trend of violent videos showing children killing or wounding animals with slingshots. In response, TikTok said it was rolling out a new process to fully prohibit videos promoting sales of these items. Witnesses are being asked to come forward after the head of a beloved pet cat was found. Investigations are taking place following the discovery in the West Hill area between Miskin Road and Halford Way. The head was found on the 29th of March following the pet's disappearance on the 19th. The incident is being described as suspicious. Campaigners are dressing up as Princess Leia and Luke Skywalker today as part of a protest to reopen a Kent cinema. Demonstrators will be gathering outside the Regent in Deal for May the 4th. The building's been empty for 18 years. Faye Franklin is chair of Reopen the Regent.
18: I think it would be fantastic for the community. We're quite a large town. We seem very small, but you know, there are lots of areas with young families who would benefit from it.
16: And in cricket, Kent are back in action at Canterbury today, looking to build on a strong start against Derbyshire in the county championship. Day four action got underway at 11. Derbyshire require 331 runs to win, with four wickets remaining. That's the latest. Next update at 1.
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20: Kent's weather.
16: Looking forward to some sunny spells later today, but of course there is a chance of showers. Highs of 19 in Braeburn, 16 in St Margaret's at Cliff.
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0: This is Sully on KMFM. So Tom Grennan's summer tour starting next month. First day at Dreamland in Margate, right here in Kent, 14th of June. Let's get him on. And also Little Mix in just a bit.
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You see, it's, look, I know I'm a little bit late to the party here, but I want to talk about it because this is the first time that I've been on the radio since that big performance with Sabrina Carpenter and Madonna. Weekend 2, Coachella, she brought out Madonna on stage. They did a collab, they've got a song coming out together, and Madonna is just back. Sabrina's back. I love this. Right, Madonna, let's get on some music on

0: FM. It's Kent's Biggest Hits, and this is Sully. How are your bank holiday plans shaping up so far today? Look, it's all well and good that you've done a spoons breakfast, but I'm afraid there's more in Kent happening than that. So maybe you've got some plans. Maybe you've got no plans whatsoever. If you are looking for a bit of a sign, I think this is quite cool, actually. Weald of Kent Country Craft and Food Show wrapping up at Penshurst Place near Tunbridge today. You've got 185 independent stall holders. You've got the food, you've got the music, and there's even some live falconry displays, which I think is going to be really cool. I want to go down and check this out. 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It's open till 5 o'clock if you want to go and check that out. 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I'm going to keep the tunes rolling. Sam Fender and Olivia Dean coming up next.
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1: All right, if you haven't heard this yet, where have you been? 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This is the brand new track from The Devil Wears Prada 2. Literally just landed in cinemas this week. Did you know as well? It's also co-written by Bruno Mars. Let's get this on. This is brand new.
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0: All right, hands up if you've run out of ideas for what to do with the kids today. Because, look, don't worry, I've kind of got you sorted here. Historic Dockyard in Chatham, they've just launched this brand new interactive family trail. It's called Jack and Nancy. 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It's based on Sir Quentin Blake's classic book. So you've literally got yourself and the kids walking around, like, all the tropical islands, real sailor skills that you're going to be picking up. You've got an actual Victorian warship. And the kids are going to just love it. So run it until the 21st of June, perfect to do on a bank holiday, or maybe even, you know, over the start of the summer, like a half term day off randomly, whatever. We're giving away an annual family pass, so you can go down and see it for yourself. 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Details are on there right now, and make sure you stay with me. I've got BB Rexha, that brand new one, New Religion, plays next.
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0: Stars on KMFM. It's Kent's Biggest Hits, and this is Sully. I really hope your bank holiday weekend is going well so far. If you are anywhere near Rochester and you haven't been down to Sweets Festival yet, then what are you doing? Because this thing just seems so cool. All the photos online at kentonline.co.uk. If you check out the What's On section, some really good pictures, because this is the biggest May Day celebration in the entire world. So 55,000 people. Final day today. You got Morris dancers just completely everywhere, pretty much. Live folk music up and down the high street. And you've also got the Jack in the Green Parade. So if you don't know what this is, giant figure made entirely of leaves leading a procession through the town this afternoon, which just sounds really cool. That's another thing I want to see a picture of. So, yeah, make sure you let me know if you are down there later. Completely free to go and check out, by the way. Been going for 44 years, and there's just nothing else quite like it in Kent. I think it's pretty fair to say. So Rochester High Street, that is happening right now. Kentonline.co.uk if you want to see some pictures of what you might have missed over the last couple of days. Some of those Morris dancers, I mean, they're just rocking the Morris dancer look. What can I say? Let's get the latest on the roads. We've also got those news headlines coming up in just a bit.
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18: Traffic and travel.
0: There's been an accident on the M25. This is anti-clockwise right before the Dartford Tunnel. It's causing long delays, has been causing long delays for the last hour or so as well. Looks like queues are all the way back to Junction 3, showing no signs of slowing up anytime soon. Canterbury and Maidstone both looking busy, but they are moving. Traffic building up in Ashford around the outlet right now. Also, road closures in place around Whitstable. This is because of the 10K run. Should be just about tidying those up at the moment. So if you have been stuck you can expect to be moving very shortly. Public transport is looking okay. 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
0: At 1 o'clock, AJ Walsh.
19: Iranian state media has claimed a U.S. warship has been turned away after being struck by two missiles in the Strait of Hormuz. U.S. Central Command has denied the reports. It's after President Trump says warships will start escorting stranded vessels stuck in the vital shipping route to break Tehran's stranglehold. Middle East commentator Tara Kangaloo says things could escalate quickly.
20: What's happening in the Strait of Hormuz makes everything extremely tense because at any moment, a shot that hits something can indeed lead to an escalation that really both sides seem to not want at this moment.
19: A Dover woman who was disqualified from driving when her car mounted a pavement and drove over a woman's foot has avoided prison. Kim Warren lost control of the Golf in May last year, leaving her victim with broken bones. The 42-year-old from Noah's Ark Road was given a suspended sentence and another ban. A new company is now in charge of road repairs, gritting and drainage in Kent. Ringway's been awarded a £50 million contract by Kent County Council covering the next 21 years. Bosses say it'll offer faster and more efficient services along with better value for money. Campaigners are dressing up as Princess Leia and Luke Skywalker for the May the 4th as part of the protest to open a Kent cinema. Demonstrators will be gathering outside the Regent in Deal. The building's been empty for 18 years. Faye Franklin is chair of Reopen the Regent.
21: And of course then we've got all the tourists coming into town. You know, you only need a sort of wet Tuesday in July and there's somewhere for people to go. It would be great for the other traders as well because it will bring people into town.
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19: In motorsport, Valentino Rossi narrowly missed out on a podium finish at Brands Hatch yesterday. More than 23,000 spectators watched him compete in Kent for the fourth time. He was classified 16th in the first hour-long race, but improved to take a fourth-place finish in the second encounter. That's the latest. Next updates at 2.
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18: Kent weather.
19: Some sunny spells with scattered showers. Highs of 19 in Yalding, 16 in Lyddonsea.
17: 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Kent weather.
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0: Alex Warren literally dropped a brand new single a couple of days ago and he's already got a number one album in the UK. He can't stop. 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

10's biggest hits for Bank Holiday Monday. Now, Ed Sheeran popped up on Instagram this week. Bit of a surprise, he's shaved his head. So it turns out he's had shingles for the past month, which if you ever had it, you'll know it's absolutely no fun at all. But he says that he's on the mend and he shaved it off for a fresh start. And honestly, you know what? It looks okay. Ed Sheeran rocking the buzz cut in 2026. Is he just going to be starting a new trend, do you reckon? You know, people getting the Ed Sheeran. Is that what they're going to call it?

0: Very much one of my favourite classic dance songs, that is Shapeshifters and Loader's theme. It reminded me a lot of KMFM's Floor Filler Anthems every single Friday and Saturday night. But I thought, you know what? It is a Bank Holiday Monday. We are trying to bring the vibes. We are trying to make the most of this, even though, you know, the weather isn't the best today, but it's not too bad. Like, touch wood, not supposed to be raining very much over the next few hours. So hopefully you are making the most of it as well. If you want to get in touch, you can drop me a quick text message. 60099 is my number. Just start your message with KMFM. It's going to come straight through to me in the studio here. I want to say hello to Joe in Margate, who's had to work through a Bank Holiday Monday. Maybe you're part of the working club across Kent, just trying to get through the next few hours. Really wants to hear Becky Hill and Heaven on My Mind. It is coming up next on KMFM.
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It's KMFM, it's Ken's biggest hit. It's Taylor Swift revealing this week that this song literally started off as a bit of a rant to Travis in the car. She's going on and on about how much she loves Elizabeth Taylor, and Travis just sitting there listening, and suddenly she thought, hang on, this really needs to be a song. And then now we have Elizabeth Taylor. This is KMFM, keep listening. Details coming up about how you could be £2,000 better off in just a bit.

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2: All right, so full disclosure, I have actually been metal detecting before. It was once, I found absolutely nothing, not a single thing, just a very muddy afternoon and a broken welly. But the fact that KMFM are literally telling us exactly where the money is going to be buried is just kind of the head start that I was really hoping for my entire life. So listen, it's going to be our brand new competition. It's called £2,000 in the sand. We are burying £2,000 somewhere on a Kent beach in cash. Going to be the live final, Bank Holiday Monday, 25th of May. So you've not got long to wait. And I'm personally really hoping it's Whitstable because that's my local beach. I will just be there in about 4 seconds flat. So 15 places up for grabs. If you want to be digging it up, make sure you're listening between 9 and 5 tomorrow because we want to get you entered. And don't forget, the longer you listen, the better your chance of grabbing one of those 15 places. So hopefully I'll be seeing you on the beach very soon. I got Ray and I got some Harry Styles playing you next.
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0: Bastille and Pompeii on KMFM. It's Ken's Biggest Hits. This is Sully looking after things for a Bank Holiday Monday in for Andy Walker. So I really hope you're having a really good bank holiday so far. You know what? I feel like we're kind of in the warm-up for festival season at this point, because this is like the downward slope now. All these big events we've got going on in the summer, maybe Dreamland in Margate, they've got their big summer series taking place. Maybe it's going to be something a little bit different, like the TN90s Festival. I know that it's all going to be going on over the next few months. And I had some other news as well, actually, that Pride Canterbury is going to be announcing their lineup tomorrow at 7 p.m. on the social. Was just at Pride Canterbury. So one of the biggest prides in the area, if you want to go and see who they've got lined up, who they've got in store tomorrow at 7 p.m. is where it's going to be at. Right, stay where you are. On the way, we'll get the latest on the road, and I've got those news headlines coming up.
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19: Traffic and travel.
0: There's been an accident on the M25 anti-clockwise right before the Dartford Tunnel. It's been causing long delays for the past few hours. Looks like queues are still back to Junction 3 at the moment. In Margate, St Peter's Road partially blocked in both directions. That is because of an earlier accident. Canterbury and Maidstone both busy but moving, and also road closures in Whitstable clearing up because of that 10K run. public transport. Looking okay. 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
1: From the Sky News Centre at 2, US Central Command says two American-flagged merchant vessels have passed through the Strait of Hormuz. It's after Donald Trump announced his forces would help in efforts to get commercial freight moving again through the vital waterway. John Storpert from the International Chamber of Shipping.
11: I think there was certainly air coverage for those vessels. At the same time, we don't know what that means for the vast number of vessels that remain trapped. And so there is still a huge amount of uncertainty in the industry as to what this Project Freedom actually means.
1: The US has denied reports that Iran's hit an American warship in the Strait with missiles. The owner of the cruise ship where there's a hantavirus outbreak says there's still a serious medical situation on board. Three people have died and a British man's in a critical condition in hospital in South Africa. Sir Keir Starmer has spoken of heightened tension between President Trump and Europe. The Prime Minister used a meeting of leaders in Armenia to announce the UK's attempt to join the EU's £78 billion recovery loan for Ukraine. A fire has broken out at flats in Edinburgh. Emergency services were called to Whitson Road shortly before 11 this morning. No casualties have been reported. Coventry are celebrating their return to the Premier League with a huge party and an estimated 50,000 people taking to the streets of the city. Frank Lampard's team are on an open bus tour to mark the club's return to the top flight for the first time in 25 years.

0: Local band The Enemy and team fan Tom Grennan will perform for the crowds this afternoon. And elsewhere, Chelsea against Nottingham Forest gets underway in the Premier League in an hour, while the Scottish Premiership title race continues as Hearts play Rangers. That's the latest. I'm Imani Rana.
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2: Kent weather.
3: A cloudy one this bank holiday Monday across Kent, but it is going to be staying dry, which is all we really asked for, isn't it? Temperature sitting around 15 degrees in Herne Bay, 16 in Chatham, and it's a similar picture for the rest of the week. A little cooler on Tuesday and Wednesday. Things pick up by Friday. Not bad. 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
3: All right, this is Sully taking over for Bank Holiday Monday. Let's get on some Ollie Murs very shortly, but first, that big track from Joel Corry.
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1: All right, so we've spoken about that big collab from Coachella this year. Was it like a couple of weeks ago now when Sabrina Carpenter was on stage and all of a sudden she brings out only Madonna? So we had Confessions of a Dance Floor probably about 20 years ago now, and she's back with Confessions of the Dance Floor Part 2. And this is the song that I'm about to play you from Madonna and Sabrina Carpenter. It's like their official collab. And this is really, really fun. So see what you make of it. It's called Bring Your Love.

0: Rita Ora and I'll Never Let You Down. And before that, Madonna and Sabrina Carpenter. What did you think of that brand new collab? Are you a fan? What do you reckon of Madonna's comeback? I reckon this whole thing is going to be like Madonna craze all over again. I've just got this feeling, you know, when she does this dance music, when she gets into that, that is my favorite version of Madonna. So I'm looking forward to hearing some of the new stuff. But yeah, in the meantime, that one, Madonna and Sabrina Carpenter, and the new track was called Bring Your Love. This is KMFM Bank Holiday Monday. I want to say hello to Daisy in Sittingbourne. She is working today. She couldn't get out of it, tried to take it off, but people already beat her to it. You get this when you try and book holiday. Somebody else gets in there just a couple of days before you, and then that's it. You end up working some of the bank holidays. Well, look, if that is you today and you're just making the most of it, I got some Jax Jones and MNEK coming up, plus some Miles Smith very soon on KMFM.
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KMFM. Now, did you know that this year is the 20th anniversary of Hannah Montana? So there's been this big special on Disney Plus. I don't know if you've managed to catch it, but it's good to know that Miley is still going strong, right? So let's get on some flowers on Kent KMFM.

0: It's the song that's going to outlive every single DJ. I promise you that whenever I play this, it still gets the same reaction, no matter what club or venue I play it in. So I'm just thinking, this is just going to go on and on forever. It's basically Gala Freed from Desire and Mr. Brightside. Those are like the two. Anyway, I drove in this morning. Friends over last night. So it's a great night. And, you know, just doing the bank holiday thing. I love being on the road and driving into KMFM. I must have counted about maybe 20, maybe even 30 motorbikes all riding together on the M2. So I always wonder, why is it always on a bank holiday? Because I normally work a bank holiday here at KMFM. So I'm like, always spot them every single time. So I looked into it and it's just a really lovely but simple reason. So bank holidays are basically the one day that bikers can all just get together, do a proper group ride. It's like a huge community thing, just getting out on the open road together. They've even got a lead rider who sets the pace so no one gets left behind. I did notice that, like, they weren't driving crazy. It was just all of them in a group on the road together. And it looked so cool just seeing all the bikes, all of the jackets that were on the road. Maybe you caught them today as well, but yeah, like 30 of them. You couldn't have missed them on the M2. And I'm sure there's like a few groups as well. So yeah, I think this is about maybe, I don't know, 9 o'clock when I was driving in, but it was so, so cool. So yeah, if you've seen any of those out on Kent's roads today, I hope you've been admiring them like I've been admiring them. Some of those bikes just look so cool, don't they? Let's get on some Ed Sheeran. Plus, I got brand new music from Bella Kay to play you next on KMFM.
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0: It's Ariana Grande and Break Free on KMFM is Kent's biggest hits. This has been Sully for the last few hours. I am getting out of here, but stand by. Adam Lawrence taking over in just a second. Then from 7 o'clock tonight, Hit List has got a slightly different look in the form of Becca Webb. Make sure you're checking her out from 7 to try and find your new favourite song. I will see you back here very soon. 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
4: Traffic and travel.
0: There's been an accident on the M25 anti-clockwise, causing problems for the last few hours, actually. So long delays if you're trying to get into the tunnels. Looks like queues are still back to Junction 3 at the moment. Canterbury and Maidstone are busy but moving. Ashford around the outlet looking pretty busy as well. In Margate, St Peter's Road partially blocked in both directions is because of an earlier accident. And public transport is looking okay. 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
23: From the Sky News Centre at 3... US Central Command says two American-flagged destroyers have transited through the Strait of Hormuz. It's after Donald Trump announced Project Freedom, using the military to guide vessels out of the key trade route blockaded by Iran. Sakir Starmer, who's meeting EU leaders in Armenia, welcomes the development.
24: Well, the situation is clearly evolving. It is really important that we get the strait open because that is directly impacting on our economy in the United Kingdom. We're discussing that at the European Political Community Summit here this afternoon.
23: Earlier, Iran said it fired missiles at a US warship, but that's been denied by American officials. A German passenger has been confirmed as the third casualty after a suspected outbreak of hantavirus on a cruise ship in the Atlantic. One person, a British man, is being treated in hospital in South Africa. Three fire engines are dealing with a blaze at flats in Edinburgh. People have been asked to avoid the area surrounding Whitsun Road, which is closed off. Meanwhile, tens of thousands of Coventry fans have taken to the streets to celebrate their promotion to the Premier League with an open-top bus parade. It's being followed by a music festival headlined by supporter Tom Grennan. Ipswich are also on a bus tour to mark their return to the top flight. And captain Dara O'Shea says they're ready for the challenge ahead of next season.
1: Continue growing, continue learning, and, you know, to keep the club in the Premier League. That is the main goal. You know, it's so hard to stay up for any promoted sides, and, you know, that's got to be our main aim and our main objective.
23: Today's Premier League action is just getting underway with Chelsea hosting Nottingham Forest. Forest have made eight changes, with the second leg of their Europa League semi-final against Aston Villa in mind. And Cameron Diaz has announced the birth of her third child with husband Benji Madden. The actress has shared the news on Instagram, revealing they've named the boy Nautus. The message is accompanied by a picture of a pirate ship. That's the latest. I'm Imani Rana.
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26: Cloudy for the rest of the day with the chance of light rain and drizzle in places and staying cloudy overnight with lows of 9.
3: 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Kent weather.
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26: Thanks to Sally for the last few hours. It's Adam Lawrence with you on Bank Holiday Monday, getting on the lady who is planning her wedding for this summer. This is Taylor Swift.
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Clean Bandit, Zara Larsson, it's Symphony here on Kent Radio Station, KMFM. Welcome to Bank Holiday Monday. I'm Adam Lawrence with you on what is May the 4th? Is it too late to wish you May the 4th? May the 4th be with you. I don't know, I think past 3 o'clock tends to be a morning thing, doesn't it? Just like pinch punch first of the month and April Fools and things like that. Listen, I'm here until 7 o'clock tonight in for Ben Pearce, who usually gets you home, of course, bit different because it's a bank holiday. Going to play you Post Malone and Morgan Wallen. I had some help here next at KMFM. And now, this from Jess Glynn, it's right here.

0: Welcome along to Bank Holiday Monday here on KMFM. It's Adam Lawrence with you. Just coming up to 20 past three, Post Malone, Morgan Wallen. I had some help, M25 anti-clockwise to the tunnels right now. You've got long queues, repairs taking place. I will keep you up to date as we get into the evening. You know how we really miss the retro stuff in life, right? Things from when we were young, or let's face it, things from when they were better. I only saw over the weekend how much of a rise there has been in people buying wired earphones instead of just actually using Bluetooth headphones and things like that. Well, get this. Do you remember Ask Jeeves off of the 90s and off of way back when the internet started? Ask Jeeves has actually shut down now. This happened over the last few days. Do you remember it from the 90s? Like a piece of early internet history right there. Are we sad to see it go? Maybe a little bit, but did we use it? No, we didn't use it. We like to think that we did, but we didn't give it the support that it perhaps deserved to grow like Google. And Google has reigned supreme for a good few decades now. And to be honest with you, if anything, ChatGPT has replaced Ask Jeeves. There we are. Little Mix, Touch on the way, and I'm going to get on something great from Sam Fender to hear. If you are on a road trip this afternoon, people watching from him on the way next.
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am so ready to see Leanne from Little Mix on the Traitors when it comes in the autumn. That announcement over the weekend on Saturday lunchtime, I think it was, got me giddy. The Celebrity Traitors, which they are filming up in Scotland right at the moment. Joe Lycett, Ramesh Ranganathan, Miranda Hart, Maya Jammer, James Blunt, James Acaster. I cannot wait to see this in the autumn. And you just know that we've got the whole summer to enjoy. Of course we have. But then when it's time to snuggle down with some great telly, in the autumn, you know that the Celebrity Traitors is just going to be the best thing on telly, don't you? Oh, can't wait. It's KMFM with Adam Lawrence. Bank Holiday Monday is going to sound like this. Liv Enjoy and Ella Henderson are on after the latest Take That. It's You're a Superstar. Silver.

0: Such an awesome floor for that anthem. It is Living Joy and Dreamer here on KMFM. I'm Adam Lawrence with you on Bank Holiday Monday, which is a bit cloudy, isn't it? We had a nice sunny April, but we've got to give May some time. Hey, on right now at the historic Dockyard Chatham, Jack and Nancy, a Dockyard Adventure. It's a brand new interactive family trail in Chatham at the historic Dockyard that brings Sir Quentin Blake's classic book to life. The kids will love this, and also words we love to hear as parents. Interactive. Yeah, they're going to absolutely love this, and keep entertained for a good few hours. You can follow the story of two curious children on a journey to amazing places, getting ready for such imagination and discovering new worlds and tropical islands, and even learn real sailor skills on board HMS Gannet. It's on right now until June the 21st, so right over the May holidays at the end of this month, and you can experience it for yourself right now. Also, at kmfm.co.uk, we're giving you the chance to win an annual family pass to the historic Dockyard Chatham. 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Get on that. I'll play you Pink and So What, also some Olivia Dean and Shaboozy, a bar song, Tipsy, from a couple of summers back. I'm getting it on next for you.
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0: and So What here on KMFM. It's Adam Lawrence for your Bank Holiday Monday. Hope you're going all right. How's it going then? Are you off to the Devil Wears Prada 2 at the cinema? It's getting good reviews, this film, it really is. I think a lot of people have got a bit of a thing for Stanley Tucci now as well. Listen, after 4 o'clock, I'm going to keep the tunes coming. Harry Styles, As It Was, and some Katy Perry as well.
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0: M25 anti-clockwise towards the Dartford tunnels. You've got long delays because of emergency repairs and them closing a lane. Half an hour at the moment. Queues back to nearly Junction 3 at Swanley. On the Swanley roundabout, on the A20 there is an accident partially blocking the roundabout. Brasted between Sevenoaks and Westrum on the road there. That's blocked because of an accident at the White Horse pub. And then in Ashford, Badmonster Rifle Road heading towards Sevington and the M20. That's got one lane closed.
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0: Here's the latest at 4 with Amani Rana.
3: from the Sky News Centre at 4. A tour operator has confirmed it's dealing with a serious medical situation on a cruise ship off the coast of Cape Verde. A Dutch couple and a German national have died after a suspected outbreak of hantavirus. A British man who's 69 is in intensive care in South Africa. Vinod Balasubramaniam is a molecular virologist and says the infection spread by rodents.
19: Hantavirus is not usually spread like COVID-19 or influenza, although it's respiratory virus. For most hantaviruses, casual person-to-person spread is, you know, almost very rare.
3: US Central Command says two American-flagged merchant ships have successfully crossed the Strait of Hormuz. Navy-guided missile destroyers are helping commercial vessels through Iran's blockade after Donald Trump announced Project Freedom. Earlier claims that Tehran struck US warships are being played down or dismissed. Sir Keir Starmer says the benefit of joining the EU's £78 billion loan scheme for Ukraine outweighs the costs. The Prime Minister argues it's in the national interest and will help create jobs at home as well as supporting Kyiv. Researchers have found food prices in the UK are on course to be 50% higher by November than they were 5 years ago. They found rises in the costs of things like frozen veg. In sport, managerless Chelsea are taking on strugglers Nottingham Forest in the first of today's two Premier League games. Live to Mike Bovill at Stamford Bridge.
21: At half-time, it's Chelsea 0, Nottingham Forest 2. The Blues' wait for a First League goal in more than 2 months continues, despite being awarded a penalty when teenage winger Jesse Derry was taken out in the area. But Cole Palmer's penalty was well saved by Matt Seltz, and early goals from Iwani and Igor Jesus make it advantage Forest. Chelsea 0, Nottingham Forest 2.
3: Man City aim to cut Arsenal's lead back to 3 points when they go to Everton this evening. And in the Scottish Premiership, Hearts can go 3 points clear at the top with victory at home to Rangers. That's the latest. I'm Imani Rana.
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0: Cloudy for the rest of the day, just like it has been, to be honest. There is a chance of rain or drizzle or a shower, whatever you want to call it. That probably will happen in most places, even if just briefly over the next couple of hours. And staying cloudy overnight with lows of 9.
20: 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Kent's weather.
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0: 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Welcome to Bank Holiday on KMFM with Adam Lawrence. Katy Perry's Last Friday Night is coming up for you in a bit.
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Katy Perry. Do it Do you think she's going to be at the Met Gala tonight when that happens? I doubt it, you know. I think she's done all that in her past, hasn't she? Very loved up with her boyfriend now. This is KMFM on Bank Holiday Monday. Sunny Federa, Think About Us.

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0: Of course you want to win some cash. Come and find it. We are going to bury $2,000 on a beach here in Kent. £2,000, and you so want it to be you that is the person who digs it up. Your best treasure hunting skills are needed. From when you were a kid, do you reckon you've got them in the bag? $2,000 in the sand starts tomorrow. We have got 15 places, and one of them could be yours. Don't miss it, because we are digging for £2,000 cash. Not today, but the next bank holiday in May, the 25th, 3 weeks today, during a live final. And you need to be listening to your favourite radio station. That's KMFM, that's us right here, from tomorrow between 9 and 5 across the day to win one of those slots. Best of luck, all right? Make sure you keep it here. Lewis Capaldi, Survivor's coming up, and I've got travel.
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8: Traffic and travel.
0: Long delays towards the Dartford Tunnels this afternoon. M25 anti-clockwise this is. It's about half an hour from just after Junction 3 for Swanley because of emergency repairs that are closing one lane. M25 clockwise the other way past Junction 5 for Sevenoaks towards Junction 6 past Clackett Lane. There's one lane closed with a broken down vehicle, and actually on the parallel road to that, Braisted, between Sevenoaks and Westerham, that road is blocked right now because of an accident just near to the White Horse pub. Otherwise, busy as usual from Bank Holiday Monday evening.
2: 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Kent Traffic and Travel.
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0: 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It's 4:30 with Adam Lawrence. I hope you're good. Alex Warren is on tour at the moment, and I'm sure he's going to enjoy his time in Dublin in a couple of days' time. Maybe have a Guinness at the Temple Bar. He's back in Manchester tonight after an emotional gig there a week ago, singing a song about his parents. This is the excellent Ordinary.
1: They say the holy water's watered down, and this town's lost.

0: Nelly Furtado and Maneater here on KMFM. It's Adam Lawrence with you until 7 o'clock tonight. Hang on, what is this? Free pints on Bank Holiday Monday? I feel like it's my duty to tell you about this. Apparently today you can get a free pint at Green King pubs. Three of them in Kent to choose from, so you could head down to the Three Tons in Canterbury, Old Ashtree in Chatham, or if you're sort of more near a London Way, sort of West Kent, Bromley direction, the Swan and Mitre in Bromley. Free pints? I mean, you don't get anything for free these days. Do you know what I'd have though? I'd have a pint of pub lemonade. Oh, is there anything better, especially on a hot day, maybe 10 or so degrees warmer than we've got right now, than a pub lemonade? I'd take that. Somber Home Wrecker on before 5 o'clock this afternoon, and Dua Lipa Levitating as well.
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0: M25 anti-clockwise. Half an hour of traffic to the Dartford tunnels. Right now, it's been the case for a while. Emergency repairs are closing one lane, so be prepared to queue. The queues are back nearly to Swanley at Junction 3, where at that roundabout, there is an accident which is partially blocking the road. Brasted between Sevenoaks and Westerham. That is blocked at the moment because of an accident near to the White Horse pub. And then watch out at Hurst Green on the A21. It's busy there in the roadworks both ways.
4: 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Kent Traffic and Travel.
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0: Nelly, NSYNC here on KMFM. It's Adam Lawrence. I'm going to get on Ed Sheeran next. His beloved Ipswich Town have been promoted back to the Premier League. In fact, he was in the dressing room with the squad having a sing-song. They say she's in the club. To his own song. You can't really hear Ed Sheeran's lovely, lovely vocals. It's all a bit raucous, all a bit football-y. Going to get on Sapphire from Ed next.
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13: The Sky News Centre at 5.
7: US Central Command says two American-flagged merchant vessels have passed through the Strait of Hormuz. It's after Donald Trump announced his forces would help in efforts to get commercial freight moving again through the vital waterway. John Storpertz from the International Chamber of Shipping.
13: I think there was certainly air coverage for those vessels. At the same time, we don't know what that means for the vast number of vessels that remain trapped. And so there is still a huge amount of uncertainty in the industry as to what this Project Freedom actually means.
7: The US has denied reports that Iran's hit an American warship in the Strait with missiles. Meanwhile, Sir Keir Starmer insists Europe must move at pace to strengthen its defence and security. The Prime Minister's joined EU leaders at a summit in Armenia, announcing plans for the UK to join a £78 billion loan scheme for Ukraine. Around 150 people remain on board a cruise ship off the coast of Cape Verde after a hantavirus outbreak is suspected to have killed three people. A British man who's confirmed to have the rodent-borne disease is in a critical condition in hospital in South Africa. Two people have been arrested after a fire at a memorial wall in North London's Golders Green last Monday. The 46-year-old man and woman, who's 38, are being questioned on suspicion of arson with intent to endanger life. Over to sport now, where Nottingham Forest are looking to edge closer to Premier League safety at Chelsea. Live to Mike Beauville at Stamford Bridge.
14: Chelsea 0, Nottingham Forest 3. We're into 9 minutes of time added on at the end of the game, but surely a goal in each half, a Taiwo Awoniyi and an Igor Jesus penalty, enough for Forest to move 6 points clear of West Ham in the final relegation place. Well, for Chelsea, they're staring down the barrel of a sixth straight defeat. Chelsea 0, Nottingham Forest 3.
7: Second place Manchester City are at Everton this evening, and Rangers look to move a point off the top of the Scottish Premiership when they kick off at Leaders' Hearts later this hour. That's the latest. I'm Imani Rana.
10: 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Kent's weather.
0: It's going to remain cloudy for the rest of the day with the chance of light rain and drizzle probably over the next couple of hours depending on where you are in Kent. Staying cloudy overnight and lows of 9.
11: 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Kent's weather.
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0: Monday's tea time on a bank holiday Monday. Hopefully you've had some time off today to relax and kick back. It's Adam Lawrence here, getting on the tunes. Eminem and Rihanna after this from Ed Sheeran.
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one of the best collaborations. They did The Monster as well way back. If things really do come in threes, we should... One of the best collaborations. They did The Monster as well way back. If things really do come in threes, we should...

0: Years and Years and Shine here on KMFM. It's Adam Lawrence with you. Nearly 20 past five. Going to play you Harry Styles and American Girls in just a bit. Also, Olivia Rodrigo as well and her latest single, Drop Dead. It's really good and it's coming up in the next 10 minutes. It's been a busy weekend, isn't it? Now it's May. I think our calendars are definitely filling up a bit, aren't they? I'd love to know how you've spent the weekend on our WhatsApp. My WhatsApp is open here in the studio. I will see it if you message it. 01227 786 106 to get involved and to tell me who you are and where you are and how you spent the weekend. The Weald of Kent Country Craft and Food Show wraps up today. Plenty of people leaving Penshurst Place around now. The Rochester Sweeps Fest as well, that's been going on. And the, I enjoyed this, for May the 4th, Star Wars Day, the Kent and East Sussex Railway has been the Ewok Express just for one day and one day only. Oh, don't we love a bank holiday? Great to have another one of them on the way in a few weeks' time.
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0: M25 anti-clockwise. If you're using the Dartford tunnels this evening, there's one lane closed with emergency repairs at the moment between Dartford and Lakeside, the other side at Junction 31. Congestion right now back beyond the Darrenth interchange at Junction 2 for the A2. It's taken you half an hour to get through the tunnels right now. Braisted on the road parallel to the M25. It's closed at the moment between Sevenoaks and Westerham because of an accident near to the White Horse pub. At the Swanley roundabout, the Junction 3 off the M20, there's an accident there on the roundabout which is partially blocking things. And then A21, Hurst Green, looking busy there in the roadworks, both directions.
20: 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Kent Traffic and Travel.
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you know what? Here at KMFM, we have hidden £2,000 on a beach in Kent. There is £2,000 in the sand, and you could be one step closer to it by having KMFM on tomorrow. The details in the morning on KMFM Breakfast with Robin Noomi. Next, you won't believe what there are world championships for. I'll tell you after new Olivia Rodrigo. It's Drop Dead. I know.

0: It's KMFM playing JLS, Everybody in Love. No five in time today. We'll be back with Ben Pearce tomorrow at this time. Right now, you're with Adam Lawrence. You know how we all have our own quirks, right? And there's something we're all really good at. Well, we've just had a three-day weekend. Have you done any impressive DIY? Or, I don't know, put some flat pack together? Did you know that someone is actually a flat pack world champion? And this has happened over the weekend up in London. It was a few people's job to make a bookcase and a bedside table as quickly as they could in front of an audience. Quite stressful, that, actually. And it cannot wobble, of course. Hayley McCauley, she won. She put the bookcase and she put the bedside table together. Here's Hayley.
1: I'm absolutely over the moon because I did it in 9 minute 33 last year and 8 minute 20 this year. I want three-time world champion. Watch out.
0: She's from Wigan, Hayley, and what I love about that is she's had to get the train down beyond Manchester all the way down to London to make some flat pack furniture, but she has now got the golden hex key. She's retained it for year number 3, and I reckon she's going sub 8 minute next year. Go on, Hayley.
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12: Traffic and travel.
0: There are long delays on the M25 anti-clockwise through the Dartford tunnels at the moment because of emergency repairs taking place between Junction 1A at Dartford and the other side, Junction 31 at Lakeside. At the moment, queues back beyond Junction 2 for the A2. Allow yourself half an hour through there. A20 at Swanley at the Junction 3 roundabout. That is partially blocked because of recovery work following an earlier accident. Brayster between Sevenoaks and Westerham and Oxted on that road there. That's blocked because of an accident and has been for a couple of hours now. And then the M25 clockwise, it's slow but moving just before Junction 6 for Godstone because of an earlier broken down vehicle. Oh, and also the A21 at Hurst Green. Busy in those roadworks, both directions.
15: 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Kent Traffic and Travel.
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0: Ritora, here on KMFM. Tomorrow you're going to see a lot about the Met Gala on your timeline. It is that event in the showbiz calendar where all the outfits are mad. I mean, Rita Ora and Taika Waititi, they've been there before, I think a couple of years back. It's invitation only, strict dress code, no phones as well. Not that you really see celebrities on their phones that much, but expect to see Sabrina Carpenter there tonight, Bad Bunny, Beyonce, Serena Williams, Nicole Kidman, Venus Williams as well, nice, Kim Kardashian and Lewis Hamilton, and Kendall Jenner. But there is going to be no Zendaya, apparently. Anyway, that's going to be on your timeline tomorrow morning, I promise.
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0: Up to the Dartford Tunnels on the anti-clockwise M25 this evening. There's one lane closed across to Junction 31 for Lakeside. So it's busy there at the moment as you negotiate those queues for half an hour. And then Braisted on the road parallel to the M25 between Sevenoaks and Westerham. It's busy because of an accident.
2: 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Kent Traffic and Travel.
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17: From the Sky News Centre at 6. Authorities in Germany say two people have been killed after a car ploughed into a crowd in the eastern city of Leipzig. Reports say several others have been injured. The driver's been arrested. Elsewhere, the situation in the Strait of Hormuz is highly unclear, with contradicting narratives. America's dismissed reports that two Iranian missiles hit a warship, while Tehran's disputing claims that two US-flagged merchant ships have successfully crossed the key trade route. French President Emmanuel Macron, who's been meeting EU leaders in Armenia, says he still won't get involved in the conflict.
18: Si les États-Unis veulent réouvrir, sont prêts à réouvrir Hormuz.
19: If the United States is ready to reopen the Strait of Hormuz, that's great. That's what we've been asking for. However, we will not participate in any forceful operation within a framework that, in my opinion, does not seem clear.
17: A tour operator says it's still dealing with a serious medical situation on a cruise ship off the coast of Cape Verde. A British man's in hospital with a confirmed case of hantavirus, while three passengers have died. A teenager's been remanded in custody after a suspected bomb hoax led to a Peter Kay show being evacuated. Magistrates heard 19-year-old Omar Majid allegedly barged his way into Birmingham's Utilita Arena on Friday night without a ticket. To sport now, where Nottingham Forest have taken a huge step towards Premier League safety. With a 2-3-1 win at managerless Chelsea, they're now 6 points clear of the bottom three. Forest goalkeeper Matt Sells saved a penalty for the visitors just before the break, with his team 2-0 up.
20: Well, I'm happy to help the team on a crucial moment, and I think this win is massive for us. For still 3 games to play, of course, not yet done, but we are almost there now.
17: And Manchester City have the chance to cut Arsenal's advantage at the top back to 3 points when they go to Everton this evening. Meanwhile, in the Scottish Premiership, leaders Hearts are trailing 1-0 in the first half at home to title rivals Rangers. That's the latest. I'm Imani Rana.
16: 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Arsenal versus Atletico Madrid.
21: 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Absolutely incredible.
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5: Kent weather.
0: Cloudy for the rest of the day here in Kent, just like it has been. The chance of some drizzle or a shower around at the moment, and staying cloudy tonight and into tomorrow with lows overnight of 9 degrees.
16: 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Kent weather.
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0: Hello, just gone 6 o'clock. It's Adam Lawrence with the best playlist anywhere. I've got Maroon 5, Don't Want to Know, to play you soon. Also, new BB Rexha after this.
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Hearts, Epic from Bebe Rexha, New Religion here on KMFM. She's really worked wonders, hasn't she, with that 90s sample of Faithless Insomnia. It's Adam Lawrence with you. I'm going to tell you next how you could be winning $2,000 from KMFM in the next few weeks. Stay with me for that. Now, Maroon 5. I don't wanna

0: Olivia Dean bring out Sam Fender on Friday night at her concert. I just think they've got such a great partnership, haven't they? They're both 50-50 on that tune. It's Rain Me In here on KMFM with Adam Lawrence. 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
0: All right. Do you fancy winning some money this month? Do you fancy winning quite a lot of cash? £2,000. How about it? We are going to bury £2,000 in the sand on a beach here in Kent. But are you going to be the one that finds the money? It starts tomorrow on KMFM Breakfast with Rob and Noomi from 9 o'clock. And then if you listen right across the day with Andy Walker and into Getting You Home with Ben Pearce as well, you can win one of our 15 plot places, and you could be digging up £2,000. One of them could be yours. Don't miss out. You could be digging for £2,000 on the next bank holiday, all right? So 3 weeks today. It's Monday the 25th of May. That is the live final. And to win a place, you just need to be listening to Kent's radio station. That's us. That's KMFM. You need to be listening from tomorrow between 9 and 5 right across your workday. We'll have loads of chances for you to win £2,000 in the sand. Starts tomorrow. Don't miss it. I've got Alex Warren's Fever Dream on the way, which is number one on the Kent Top 40, and Somba's 12 to 12 to play you as well before 6:30.
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0: M25 anti-clockwise. If you're heading for the Dartford tunnels this evening, there are long delays because of emergency repairs between Dartford and Lakeside at Junction 31 the other side. It's really busy along there. Queues back to Junction 2 at the moment for the Darrenth interchange for the A2. Also, there's an accident. This has just flashed up on my screen. Closing the left-hand tunnel. So the left-hand Dartford tunnel across to Essex closed at the moment. Expect those delays to back up even more so. Brasted, the A25. This is the road between Sevenoaks and Westerham and Oxted. It's closed because of an accident at the White Horse Pub. Swanley A20 at the M25 roundabout. There is an accident there on the roundabout and they are recovering that right now. And then on the A21 at Hurst Green, it's busy there in the roadworks both directions.
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Bank Holiday Monday tunes here at KMFM, the Chainsmokers and Coldplay with the excellent Something Just Like This. I'm Adam Lawrence with you until 7 o'clock. The hit list on the way with Becca. Taylor Swift has come out in massive support of Somba, this guy that's done 12 to 12. She says it's great how he's writing such emotional lyrics. I guess, you know, you don't hear too many men do that, do you? So we'll play Taylor Swift's I Knew You Were Trouble after Somba. Still loving this song, still loving all the others. What a talent he is. I reckon she's right. This is 12 to 12 on KMFM.

0: The Sauce and Candy Staten. It's You Got the Love here on Kent's radio station. This is KMFM with Adam Lawrence. I've got the K-pop Demon Hunters and Golden coming up before seven or so. Dua Lipa's new rules as well. You know how it's running season at the moment. Not long had the London Marathon and you've probably put yourself in the ballot for next year. And I'm sure over the weekend, over this long weekend, you've seen on your socials people are running 10Ks and half marathons. Well, there's a race in Italy that I'm quite keen for. They reward you with tiramisu at the finish line. Oh, I love tiramisu so much. Coffee and creamy and dusty chocolatey and oh, sign me up. I would do that, you know. I would get to the end of that run just for a free tiramisu. They always give you a goodie bag, don't they, at running events and that, like an oat bar and maybe a sugary gel and some water. Where are the cakes at? We just want cake.
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0: M25 anti-clockwise. There are long delays through the Dartford tunnels tonight. The left-hand tunnel was closed for a bit. Back open again now after an accident, and this on top of emergency repairs anyway. There's one lane out between Dartford and Junction 31, the other side at Lakeside. So, severe delays there. Anti-clock on the M25. Delays back to Junction 2 for the A2 at the Darrenth interchange right now. A21 at Hurst Green. It's busy there in those roadworks both ways. And then the A25 through Braystead, the road that links Sevenoaks and Westerham, is back open again following an accident outside the White Horse pub.
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0: 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Kaiser Chiefs Ruby here on KMFM. It's nearly 7 o'clock. I am just about out of here. Stick around for the hit list with Becca Webb. In for Jack up next. 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
1: Traffic and travel.
0: M25 anti-clockwise. You've got long delays at the moment through the Dartford tunnels. The left-hand tunnel was closed for a bit. It's back open again now following an accident. This on top of the emergency repairs that they're carrying out between Dartford and Junction 31 for Lakeside. The other side, you've got delays back to Junction 2 for the A2 at the moment, and then Hurst Green on the A21 both ways there. It's busy in the roadworks.
16: 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Kent Traffic and Travel.
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12: Thanks very much, Adam Lawrence. Just gone 7 o'clock on your bank holiday Monday. Welcome to the Hit List U. It's Becca in for Jack this week. Kind of feel like I've wasted the day away a little bit. I'm blaming the lack of sun. What is with that? Let's turn it around. I've got 3 hours of Kent's biggest hits to play for you this evening. And let's hit go with our Kent Top 40 number 2, Bruno Mars. I Just Might on KMFM.
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Sabrina Carpenter with Tears on Kent's radio station. It's Becca in for Jack. 8 minutes past seven on the first Monday in May, first hit list in May, and Star Wars Day. Also on today is the Met Gala, due to start this evening. It's basically an evening where every celebrity that you can possibly imagine dresses up in like the most ridiculous outfit, right? And I just feel that every year it just gets a little bit crazier. So confirmed on the host committee, along with Doja Cat, is Sabrina Carpenter. So it'll be very interesting to see what they dress as. And this year's theme is costume art. The organisers definitely know what they're doing, don't they? I've just seen a tease for Sam Smith's outfit on socials. All I'm saying is it is literally a miniature black hole floating above their head, like outfit on socials. All I'm saying is it is literally a miniature black hole floating above their head, like

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1: Bella Kay. I love it. I love it. I love it on the hit list on KMFM. She's defo an artist that has really broken through this year. Sienna Spyro, another one who sits in that category. You know the one behind this song.
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0: Shall we get you some brand new music now? This is such a good discovery, and it comes from Sienna Spiro, a huge new name in the music world. I went through a phase last month where she was literally all I was listening to. So I'm sure you've seen it everywhere, but The Devil Wears Prada was released on Friday, came with a massive album which featured artists that we love to play here on KMFM. I'm talking Dua Lipa, I'm talking Gaga, Olivia Dean, Ray, and then this one from Sienna Spiro. This is called Material Lover, and it's the first time we're playing this on KMFM.
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told you, very Olivia Dean-esque, right? Brand new Sienna Spyro. It's called Material Lover. I've got Pink Pantheress on the way for you. And also Ariana Grande, who announced last week that she's launching her 8th album. They're on after this remix from Milky. It's called Just The Way You Are on Kent's radio station, KMFM.

0: So good. That is called Stateside. It's Pink Panther and Zara Larsson on Kent's radio station KMFM. Hope you're good. Hope you're having a fabulous bank holiday weekend. It still counts. It still is Bank Holiday Monday. It's Becca Webb here in for Jack on your £2,000 in the Sam radio station. It starts tomorrow on KMFM Breakfast with Rob and Noomi. So keep your eyes and ears peeled for that. Alex Warren and Disco Lions are playing for you next. And I don't know if you heard, but Shakira broke a pretty wild record this weekend. If you missed it, let's catch you up next.
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0: Disco Lines, Tinashe. It's called No Broke Boys. Thanks for tuning into the hit list tonight. It's Becca Webb here, looking after things for Jack Burke. Have you seen what Shakira did at the weekend?
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0: So she put on a show on a beach in Rio, completely free of charge. I have massive FOMO. She's broken a record, one of the highest attended musical events in history. 2 million people turned up to see Shakira live this weekend in Brazil. I struggle to see sometimes at Dreamland, which is what, like 7,500, 8,000 people? Can you imagine being a short person at the back of that Shakira crowd? Right, let's do Usher, Pitbull, Chappell Roan on the way after this from Joe. This is called End of Beginning.

0: Chapel Roan, Hot to Go on Cairn FM. It's coming up to 8 o'clock. Becca Webb here. Hope you're good. Now, a little girl has gone viral for having her egg stand stolen. Who would do such a thing? One celebrity has saved the day. It's such a cute story. Let's do it next, along with Taylor Swift, The Weeknd, and Sunny Federo. They're on in two.
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Thanksgiving Bank Holiday Monday. Sonny Federa, DOD, Poppy Brascombe, Think About Us on Kent's radio station. Terrible thing happened last week. Not to me, not to you, but to a little girl called Maisie Willis. She's gone viral, Kent's radio station. Terrible thing happened last week. Not to me, not to you, but to a little girl called Maisie Willis. She's gone viral.

So what did they do? What do you do in any situation when you're frustrated? You take it to X. And it's had quite the response. It's been spotted by Jeremy Clarkson, who has invited Maisie and her parents to his farm to learn about the animals. And not only that, a tour around the shop with his wife. What a result. I love a story like this. And also, Audi have replaced her wooden egg stand. I love it because there's always a silver lining when something bad happens. I bet those teenagers feel really, really bad now. New one from an artist called Siku now. This is

0: Madonna and Sabrina Carpenter have joined forces. Their brand new song is on after Somber and Lola Young. Stay there.
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0: say Becca in for Jack, playing you Kent's biggest hits on the hit list. 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
0: So this is a brand new collaboration from Madonna and Sabrina Carpenter. This is off the back of their Coachella performance a couple of weeks ago. It's going to be the lead single of Madonna's new album, which is out at the start of July, which is going to fly by. You know it will. 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

0: you, Sabrina Carpenter, Madonna.
1: Madonna. I got something I want to talk about.
0: So good. It's called Bring Your Love on Care FM. I've got Tate McRae on the way, as well as Post Malone. First, it's Ray with Where Is My Husband?

0: Such a throwback. Post Malone, Chemical on KMFM. Welcome to the Hit List. Thanks for joining me on your bank holiday Monday evening. Post Malone has just announced that he's pushing back his stadium tour with Jelly Roll for about 3 weeks to work on some new music and finish the upcoming new album. So that's going to be very exciting when that comes out. I feel like tonight it's what? 20 to 9. It's all about getting back into the routine if you're heading to work tomorrow. And if you're having pasta for dinner this week, you're going to want to stay right there. I have just found one of the best life hacks I think I have ever seen. It's happening after Olivia Dean and Becky Hill in two.
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Becky Hill, right here on KMFM. Something to cheer you up if you are returning to work tomorrow and you're having pasta for dinner this week. The pasta brand, Barilla, I think that's how you say it, they've launched playlists on Spotify and they last the exact amount of time it takes to cook each type of pasta. I've only listened to mixtape spaghetti this morning, which was slightly weird because I wasn't even making the pasta, but I liked it. I will give you the review on the one titled Boom Bap Fusely when I get to it. Miles Smith and Nah Horan now. This is Drive Safe.

0: Cod, Get Out of My Head on Cairn FM. Thanks for keeping it the hit list tonight. It's Becca Webb. Hope you're good. We are really coming up to 9 o'clock now, which means we're throwing it back with old school anthems. Stay right there.
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0: 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Three back-to-back old school anthems. And on a bank holiday Monday, you know it's going to be a big one. I've got Justin Timberlake, Macklemore, After Girls Aloud, Something Kinda Ooh on Kent's radio station.
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think I will never learn the words to Macklemore. Can't Hold Us wraps up old school anthems. It's back again tomorrow. And I think we're going to need those back-to-back tunes after, you know, the reality of work has hit us tomorrow. But look, we're all in it together. Just having a look at Kent's Roads, in particular the tunes after, you know, the reality of work has hit us tomorrow. But look, we're all in it together. Just having a look at Kent's Roads, in particular.

0: a nice Monday night pick-me-up. Flo Rida, David Guetta, Club Can't Handle Me on the hit list on KMFM. Now, we've been teasing something all week on our Facebook and Instagram at KMFM Official. I am so excited to tell you what that is next and how you can win a lot of money from tomorrow. Let's do it with Zara Larsson, Rosé and Bruno Mars in two.
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0: Yes, you heard that correctly. We are going to bury £2,000 on a Kent beach. Will you be able to find it? £2,000 in the sand kicks off tomorrow morning. We've literally been counting down for this moment. So if you're listening to KMFM right now, couldn't have come at a better time. I'm going to tell you how it works. It's got to be one of the easiest and most fun ways to win £2,000. We have 15 plot places. You just need to get your name on one of those. I mean, Kent is only so big, right? So your odds are very high as long as you're listening from tomorrow morning. If you get a plot of sand, you could be digging for £2,000 cash on Bank Holiday Monday, that is the 25th of May, during the live final. And imagine, £2,000 could be yours. Be listening to KMFM Breakfast with Rob and Noomi. There's going to be lots of chances to enter on breakfast across the day and through to getting you home. Here's Teddy Swims.

0: 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Welcome to Hitlist if you've just joined us. Now, over 600 Canadians have dressed up today, all as the same thing, but can you guess what? Stay there and we'll talk about it along with Harry Styles and Calvin Harris next.
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Calvin Harris, Tom Grennan by your side. Very excited for new Calvin Harris music to come out very soon. Got to give some appreciation to the 682 Canadian pupils who have not only broken a world record, but also the internet for dressing up as dinosaurs. The commitment to this is absolutely unbelievable. Is it bad, though, to say that? I feel like in Kent, we could beat this. Think about how many people there are in this county. We could get more than 682 together, right? I'm in, if you are, but I'm shotgunning the Ankylosaurus. Okay, Coldplay is on after this. It's new from Sienna Spira. It's called The Visitor.

0: Coldplay, Feels Like I'm Falling in Love. That's it from me. I'm going to go and head off and have a look at all the Instagram posts of the Met Gala looks. Have a fabulous evening, you, and hope work's not too bad tomorrow if you are getting up for it. Make sure you listen to KMFM Breakfast with Rob and Noomi. They are here with your first chance to enter £2,000 in the sand. £2,000 could be yours at the end of this month. The latest news is next. 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
2: From the Sky News Centre at 10, a tour operator has confirmed it's dealing with a serious medical situation on a cruise ship off the coast of Cape Verde. A Dutch couple and a German national have died after a suspected outbreak of hantavirus. A British man who's 69 is in intensive care in South Africa. Vinod Balasubramaniam is a molecular virologist and says the infection spread by rodents.
3: Hantavirus is not usually spread like COVID-19 or influenza, although it's respiratory virus. For most antiviruses, casual person-to-person spread is, you know, almost very rare.
2: Two people have been killed and another two seriously injured after a car rammed into a crowd in eastern Germany. Authorities say it ploughed into the central pedestrian zone in Leipzig. The driver of a Volkswagen SUV has been arrested. President Trump says two US-flagged merchant vessels have successfully transited through the Strait of Hormuz. It's after his announcement that 15,000 troops would help seafarers stranded in the crucial waterway to try to break Iran's stranglehold. Britney Spears has settled a drink driving case by pleading guilty to a lesser charge of reckless driving involving drugs or alcohol. The pop star was pulled over by police in California in March. In sport, Manchester City have been trying to cut Arsenal's lead at the top of the Premier League away to Everton. Live to Shane Pinnington at Hill Dickinson Stadium.
4: Well, it's finished Everton 3, Manchester City 3, and it's advantage Arsenal in the title race as Pep Guardiola's men drop points here after a crazy second half. Doku fired City in front, only for Everton to turn things around and go 3-1 up through goals from Jake O'Brien and a double from Tierno Barry. But City went on as Erling Haaland made it 3-2 and Doku couldn't home the equaliser late on.
2: And Chelsea suffered a sixth consecutive top-flight defeat in losing 3-1 at home to Nottingham Forest. And Rangers are all but out of the Scottish Premiership title race. That's after a 2-1 defeat at Leaders Hearts. That's the latest. I'm Cam Hall.
1: Back to Ken's biggest hit.

0: The current situation in the Middle East means carpet and flooring costs have gone through the roof. 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

0: after nearly five decades, an iconic Kent tradition is coming to an end, and we take the final bow. 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
15: From the Sky News Centre at 11, around 150 people remain on board a cruise ship off the coast of Cape Verde after a hantavirus outbreak is suspected to have killed three people. A British man who's confirmed to have the rodent-borne disease is in a critical condition in hospital in South Africa. Donald Trump suggesting high fuel prices will drop rapidly once the Iran conflict is resolved. He says two American-flagged ships have crossed the Strait of Hormuz safely today under guidance from his forces. Iran stepped up its attacks on the UAE as Tehran tries to maintain its stranglehold on the key trade route. The US president told business leaders he's winning the war.
16: We're doing record business. We have stock market that hit even with this military operation. We can't let Iran have a nuclear weapon. We hit all new highs, and I said we have to take care of business because we can't let that happen. So we did a little detour, and it's working out very nicely.
15: German authorities say two people have been killed after a car ploughed into a crowd in the eastern city of Leipzig. The driver's been arrested. Blake Lively and Justin Baldoni have agreed a settlement over allegations relating to them co-starring in the film It Ends With Us. The actress claimed Baldoni had orchestrated a smear campaign against her after she accused him of sexual harassment on set. In sport, Manchester City's Premier League title hopes have fallen out of their hands after drawing 3-3 at Everton. Pep Guardiola's team moved 5 points off the top with a game in hand over leaders Arsenal.
17: They make a proper English game, and so aggressive in the duels. But in general, we make a really good performance.
15: Leaders Hearts remain on course for the Scottish Premiership title following a 2-1 win over Rangers. And Wu Yizhe has become the second youngest winner of the World Snooker Championship. The 22-year-old clinched an 18-17 victory over Sean Murphy at the Crucible. That's the latest. I'm Cam Hall.

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11: From the Sky News Centre at midnight, a tour operator says it's still dealing with a serious medical situation on a cruise ship off the coast of Cape Verde. A British man's in hospital with a confirmed case of the rodent-borne hantavirus, while 3 passengers have died. 2 people have been killed and 2 seriously injured after a car ramming in eastern Germany. It ploughed into bystanders in a pedestrian zone in Leipzig. A local man's been detained. Saxony's Interior Minister Armand Schuster has been giving more details.
12: It is very likely that it was an isolated incident. Leipzig is absolutely safe and people can use the pedestrian area. A 33-year-old German citizen was arrested.
11: The situation in the Strait of Hormuz is highly unclear, with contradicting narratives. America's dismissed reports that 2 Iranian missiles hit a warship, while Tehran's disputing claims that 2 US-flagged merchant ships have successfully crossed the key trade route. 2 people have been arrested after a fire at a memorial wall in North London's Golders Green. It broke out in the heavily Jewish-populated area in the early hours of last Monday. In sport, Manchester City were held to a 3-3 draw at Everton to hand the advantage to leaders Arsenal in the Premier League title race. Pep Guardiola's men are 5 points off the top. Hearts have regained their 3-point lead to the top of the Scottish Premiership. They came from a goal down to win 2-1 at home to Rangers. Boss Derek McInnes says his players have shown great character again.
13: Now it's 3 games in a row. We've had to come from behind against good teams, you know, Hibs, Motherwell and Rangers, and ideally we wouldn't want to do that, but we know when we go behind, we've got that under the bonnet. We can still dig deep and find solutions and find ways to do it.
11: And Dolly Parton's cancelled her Las Vegas residency for health reasons. The 80-year-old singer says she's improving every day but needs more time to recover. That's the latest. I'm Cam Hall.
9: More of Kent's biggest hits.
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